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Translator és traductor. 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Teacher és professor. Professor, doncs, és teacher. Repeat after me. Repetiu, teacher. Periodista és journalist. Journalist, periodista. So, repeat after me, journalist. Advocat és lawyer. Lawyer, advocat. Advocat, lawyer. Repeat after me, lawyer. Jutge és judge. Judge, jutge. Repeat after me, judge. Metge és doctor. Doctor, metge. Repeat after me, doctor. Infermera és nurse. Nurse, infermera. Repeat after me, nurse. Comptable és accountant. Accountant, comptable. Repeat after me, accountant. Forner és baker. Baker, forner. Repeat after me, baker. Barber és barber. Barber, barber. Repeat after me, barber. Un barman, en anglès és barman. Barman. Paleta, constructor, en anglès és builder. Repeat after me, builder. Carnisser és butcher. Butcher. Repetiu, butcher. Fuster és carpenter. Fuster, carpenter. Repetiu, carpenter. Caixer és caixer. Repeat after me, caixer. Una dona de fer feines es diu chambermaid. Chambermaid. Un cuiner es diu cooker. Cooker, cuiner o chef. Repeat after me, chef. El personal de neteja, una persona que neteja, es diu cleaner. Repeat after me, cleaner. Un dentista es diu dentist. Dentist. Electrician és electricista. Repeat after me, electrician. Engineer és un enginyer. Engineer, enginyer. Repeat after me, engineer. Fireman, literalment és home del foc i és bomber.
Llavors, fireman, bomber. Repeat after me, fireman. A un peixater es diu fishmonger. Peixater és fishmonger. Repeat after me, fishmonger. Un assistent de vol o una hostessa és flight attendant. Flight attendant, assistent de vol. Repeat after me, flight attendant. Un perruquer o perruquera es diu hairdresser. Perruquer o perruquera, hairdresser. Repeat after me, hairdresser. Un pintor es diu painter. Pintor, painter. Un òptic és un optician. Optic, optician. Repeat after me, optician. Un fotògraf és photographer. Fotògraf, photographer. Repeat after me, photographer. Un lampista és plumber. Plumber, lampista. Repeat after me, plumber. Un policia és policeman. Una policia seria policewoman. Així doncs, policia, policeman. Repeat after me, policeman. Un porter seria porter, però un porter d'edificis, no un porter de futbol, que llavors seria goalkeeper. Un porter d'edificis, doncs, és porter. Porter. Repeat after me. Porter. Un carter o cartera seria postman o postwoman. Postman, porter, postwoman, dona. Repeat after me. Postman. Recepcionista seria receptionist. Repeat after me, receptionist. Un assistent de vendes seria sales assistant. Assistent de vendes, sales assistant. Repeat after me, sales assistant. Un representant de ventes seria sales representative. Sales representative. Representant de vendes. Repeat after me. Sales representative. Un científic seria scientist. Scientist. Científic. Repeat after me. Scientist. Un secretari o secretària seria secretary. Repeat after me, secretary. Cirurgià és surgeon. Surgeon. Repeat after me, surgeon. Un modista seria tailor. Tailor. Repeat after me, tailor. Tècnic és technician. Technician, tècnic. Repeat after me, technician. Un veterinari seria vet. Veterinari, vet. Repeat after me, vet. Cambrer seria waiter. Waiter, cambrer. Repeat after me, waiter. I per últim,
Soldador seria welder. Soldador. Welder. Repeat after me. 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

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La frase seria: "You aren't seeing Jane tomorrow." La segona frase és: "Our teacher is teaching English grammar." En negatiu seria: "Our teacher is not," o "isn't," la forma contraguda, "teaching English grammar." Repeteixo: "Our teacher is not teaching English grammar." La tercera frase: "He's enjoying this party." Ell s'ho està passant bé en aquesta festa. L'heu de convertir en forma negativa. Repeteixo: "He's enjoying, he is enjoying this party." Exacte. La forma negativa d'aquesta frase és: "He is not enjoying this party." He is not enjoying this party. La quarta frase és: "The nurse is working hard." La infermera treballa molt. "The nurse is working hard," en forma negativa. La construcció correcta és: "The nurse is not working hard." "The nurse is not working hard." And last but not least, la última: "We are staying in a hotel." Ens estem allotjant en un hotel. "We are staying in a hotel." Quina és, doncs, la seva forma negativa? "We are not staying in a hotel." "We are not staying in a hotel." Ara, en el següent exercici, convertirem les frases en preguntes. "You are seeing Jane tomorrow." Demà veuràs la Jane. Com seria, en pregunta, "You are seeing Jane tomorrow"? "Are you seeing Jane tomorrow?" "Are you seeing Jane tomorrow?" "Our teacher is teaching English grammar." La nostra professora ens ensenya gramàtica en anglès. "Our teacher is teaching English grammar." En pregunta seria: efectivament. "Is our teacher teaching English grammar?" "Is our teacher teaching English grammar?" La tercera frase: "He is enjoying this party." "He is enjoying this party." "Is he enjoying this party?" La resposta correcta seria: "Is he enjoying this party?" La quarta frase és: "The nurse is working hard." "The nurse is working hard." En mode interrogatiu seria: molt bé. "Is the nurse working hard?" "Is the nurse working hard?" I l'última frase: "We are staying in a hotel." "We are staying in a hotel." Com seria la seva forma interrogativa? Molt bé. La seva forma interrogativa seria: "Are we staying in a hotel?"

0: 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Repeat after me, dark. El color marró és brown. Brown. Repeat after me, brown. El color negre, black. 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Repeat after me, black. Els ulls es diuen eyes. Ulls és eyes. Repeat after me, eyes. Els cabells és hair. Hair. Repeat after me, hair. Kind vol dir amable. Kind, amable. Repeat after me, kind. Calm vol dir calmat o calmada. Calm, repeat after me, calm. Un vestit és dress. Vestit, dress. Repeat after me, dress. En el text també hi apareix got married, que vol dir casar-se. Get married, casar-se. Repeat after me, get married. Bright o brightly és brillant. Repeat after me, bright. Colors són colors. Colors, colors. Repeat after me, colors. Així doncs, colored és l'adjectiu de colors. Colored, de colors. Repeat after me, colored. El color blau és blue. Blau, blue. Repeat after me, blue. Paint vol dir pintar, com el programa de l'ordinador. Paint. Repeat after me, paint. 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Llegir és doncs read. Repeat after me, read. 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Graphic design, ho vam veure amb les professions, vol dir disseny gràfic. Repeat after me, graphic design. Friendly relationship vol dir relació amistosa. Friendly és amistós. Repeat after me, friendly. I relationship és relació. Friendly relationship, relació amistosa. Repeat after me, friendly relationship. I per últim tenim l'expressió be proud of. Be proud of, que vol dir estar orgullós de, d'algú o d'alguna cosa. 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I ara a continuació us deixem amb l'exemple descripció perquè identifiqueu el vocabulari que hem après.
1: My wife, Nita, is 31 years old. She's young and beautiful. She has dark brown eyes and black hair. She's very kind and calm. We got married almost 7 years ago. She often wears brightly colored dresses. She doesn't like dark colors. Her favorite color is blue. She loves painting. And she also likes reading history books and watching TV. Nida graduated from college almost 7 years ago. She has a bachelor's degree in graphic design. We have a friendly relationship and I'm proud of her.
0: Ara el tornem a sentir perquè us quedeu una mica més amb el vocabulari que hem après.
1: My wife, Nida, is 31 years old. She's young and beautiful. She has dark brown eyes and black hair. She's very kind and calm. We got married almost 7 years ago. She often wears brightly colored dresses. She doesn't like dark colors. Her favorite color is blue. She loves painting, and she also likes reading history books and watching TV. Nida graduated from college almost 7 years ago. She has a bachelor's degree in graphic design. We have a friendly relationship, and I'm proud of her.

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You must always face the curtain with a bow. Forget about your scene, give the audience a grin. Enjoy.

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Ransom. But let's get it then. But let's get it then. Ransom. But let's get it then. But let's get it then. But let's get it then. It's lit. But let's get it then. But let's get it then. It's lit. But let's get it then. It's lit. But let's get it then. It's lit. But let's get it then. But let's get it then.